0: Radio. Enjoy. FM. 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
1: Hi, this is Lizzie Sider. Don't turn that dial. There's more great music coming up on your favorite country radio station.

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I blame it low on anxiety. I had two chops with the stick like I'm Chinese. Gotta keep it, I know how this life be. They showing real love, that's unlikely. Fuck you, I ain't ask you to like me. Watch for that snake, he might bite me. Watch out for anybody moving spicy. Do what you do, but just do it precisely. They gotta talk to you nicely. Check on your head, but it's nothing like Nike. I just hope you ain't taking